Els imprescindibles de Ràdio 4. So I'm coming back, coming back, coming back, coming back. 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

0: 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Just a bunch of gibberish, and motherfuckers act like they forgot about Dre.
1: 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Get a grip, motherfucker.
2: Yeah. This album is dedicated to all the teachers that told me I never amount to nothing. To all the people that lived above the buildings that I was hustling from, that called the police on me when I was just trying to make some money to feed my daughter. And all the niggas in the struggle, you know what I'm saying? It's all good, baby.